Wynonna Judd, I saw the light. So why is there no special public service, remembrance service for Dolly Parton? There's a reason for that, and I'll tell you what that reason is coming up in just a flash right here. Now it's John Anderson. She just started loving cheating songs.

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0: Dolly Parton, I Will Always Love You. I'm John St. John. We love Dolly, and we wonder why there's no public service remembrance service for Dolly Parton. There is a reason. It is clear that Dolly did not want people standing around boo-hooing about her death. And that's the way she put it. She did not want a boo-hoo service. So there will be something else. As a matter of fact, there will be two of them. I'll tell you about that coming up in just a little while right here. What's coming up for Dolly Parton instead of a remembrance service?
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1: That is Lee Greenwood. So instead of a public service, a remembrance service for Dolly Parton, there will be a special, well, a festival called Dolly Fest in 2027. One in Nashville and one in London. That will be next year, August 31st. Dolly Fest in Nashville or London, England. On, what would that be? September 1st, I guess. So, yeah, that's the reason why. Dolly Fest. She wants people to be happy, not boo-hooing, in her words. So there you go.
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Hello, this is Pastor Craig Beeman inviting you to join us each Sunday at 11 a.m. for the broadcast of the Morning Worship Hour of the First Baptist Church right here in Winnsboro, where you matter to God and to us.

0: I'll Leave This World Loving You, Ricky Van Shelton on your country station. Did you know that Ricky Van Shelton had a fear of flights? Whenever possible, he would not fly. He would have somebody drive him across the country or take a bus, be in his own bus, but he would not fly. So there you go. Yep. It's not uncommon to have a fear of flights. Johnny Cash and June Carter are coming up next with the song Jackson.
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0: listen to a country song, Lynn Anderson. So if you're a fan of Hooters, I mean the restaurant, Hooters, you're lucky. They're going to have a movie about Hooters.
1: Really?
0: Yes. I'll tell you about that coming up in just a few right here. The movie about Hooters.

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2: Well, you tell me how she was when you once knew her. How she played her games with many, many men. And you tell me that you don't think I'd be with her if I

0: George Jones, always great, the old possum. So, according to the business people at Hooters, there will be a movie called Hooters, the movie. All right? Hooters, the movie, based on the restaurant and true things that happened there. I suppose there will be a certain crowd of people that will love to see what happens at Hooters in their fictionary world, but it's supposed to be true. And there's even a love story in the movie Hooters, the movie. So get ready. I don't know when it's coming out, whether it'll be in theaters or Netflix or what, but Hooters, the movie.
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0: Donna Fargo, and that's Funny Face on your country station. Coming up, we've got great songs, great artists, Merle Haggard, Don Williams, the Oak Ridge Boys, and it's the Oaks singing about a very important subject to us these days, American Made. Next, right here.
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0: Merle Haggard, Sing Me Back Home. If I'm not mistaken, that's the title of his autobiography. And it's a pretty darn good book, man. I read it a few years ago, but it stands up. Sing Me Back Home. Coming up, Willie Nelson and City of New Orleans. Next, right here on your country station.
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Johnny Pride, anybody going to San Antone? So is it spill the beans or spill the tea now? It's kind of switched over to spill the tea. Will somebody in Tim McGraw and Faith Hill's family spill the tea and spill the beans about something? I'll tell you about it coming up next.

Howdy, neighbors. This is Pastor Garrison Griffith from First Baptist Wisner. I'm excited to invite you and your loved ones to join us in our journey as disciples of Jesus. 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

0: There you go, 9 to 5, Dolly Parton, the theme song from the movie 9 to 5. What a big hit for her. So Tim McGraw and Faith Hill have a wedding in the near future. Their daughter, Maggie, just got engaged over the weekend to a guy named James Rubin. Maggie has not yet revealed the information herself on social media. And, somebody spilled the tea in the family about it. I'll tell you next, okay? Coming up.
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0: She came from Fort Worth, Texas, Kathy Mattea. So in the Faith Hill Tim McGraw family, Maggie is engaged. And she became engaged this past weekend. And it was the cat out of the bag, thanks to Gracie, Maggie's older sister. And I don't know if it was an accident or what, but she let it out on social media. Probably got too excited, you know? So anyways, there's a wedding in the near future in the Tim McGraw Faith Hill family. We'll keep our eyes on the schedule and let you know.
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Hello, this is Pastor Craig Beeman inviting you to join us each Sunday at 11 a.m. for the broadcast of the Morning Worship Hour of the First Baptist Church right here in Winnsboro, where you matter to God and to us.

0: Nighttime Magic, Larry Gatlin and the Gatlin Brothers Band. I remember once, back in the day, I interviewed Larry Gatlin, and during the interview, he said, "Don't forget about the Gatlin Brothers Band. They make our sound." So there you go. Important to them. Coming up, we've got Mo Bandy and Joe Stampley. Just good old boys on your country radio right here.
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0: rent rooms to let 50 cents. No phone, no boo, no pets. I ain't got no cigarettes, but 2 hours of push.
1: King of the Road, Roger Miller. I'm John St. John here. So, coming up, we've got info on what's happening today. It's the very first day of September. And September 1st stands for some special days. So, I'll tell you about what's coming up today and what to look forward to. Here's Reba McEntire and Lyndon Davis. Does he love you?

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0: Older women, Ronnie McDowell. Today, September 1, the 1st of September is the, let me see if I can see the, say this word right, meteorological autumn. I did it. Meteorological autumn. That's today. National Burnt Ends Day. Ooh, that sounds good. National Hotel Employees Day. National No Rhyme or Reason Day. National Day for Toy Testing. And it's National Appreciate IT People Day. So appreciate your IT people if you work with them, okay? Even though sometimes they can be a pill. Coming up next, we've got Vince Gill for you and more great country on the way right here.
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0: Alone with you, Farron Young. So Caitlin Clark, you might be familiar with her. She's with the Indiana Fever team. Basketball, women's basketball. She's stepping away for a while for working with the USA Women's National Basketball Team for the FIBA Women's World Cup in Berlin. So go USA. And Caitlin Clark, on her last game before stepping away, she scored 34 points. She's a playa, that Caitlin Clark. Congratulations, Caitlin.
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Hello, this is Pastor David Phillips at the River of Life Church right here in Winnsboro. 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

stared off into that street light. And a vision filled his poor heart with dread. For it was him lying drunk there in that gutter, clutching in his hand the letter that Johnny Walker read. And this is what it said.

0: That's Asleep at the Wheel and the letter that Johnny Walker read. I'm John St. John with more great country right here. Taking you through the night with more and more and more, so you stay with us. Conway Twitty is next, and Hello Darlin', and more great songs after that right here. Thanks for listening.
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Ernest Tubb, Waltzing Across Texas. Great metaphor there. Waltzing across the state. Endless joy, escape found in true love without a care. There's something very poetic, very prolific there. I'm not even going to try to expand on it, except to say, welcome to Pure Country.

Howdy, neighbors. This is Pastor Garrison Griffith from First Baptist Wisner. I'm excited to invite you and your loved ones to join us in our journey as disciples of Jesus. 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

0: We're reminiscing with Pure Country and Steve Warner. NFL teams down to 53 players following the last preseason game. And I know it makes no difference who you root for, okay? Whichever team you root for, you probably slapped your head after you looked at the list of people who didn't make the cut, and you wonder, what in the world did they do that for? Well, all you can say is they're going to have to live with those cuts now. We've got Johnny Cash, the Oak Ridge Boys, and others as we continue.
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0: Johnny Cash, one of his favorite subjects, the Train of Love. As we continue more Pure Country, September happens to be Healthy Aging Month. Healthy Aging Month. Are you aging well? We'll delve into the subject later on, but this makes me think of my grandmother. She had a very basic look at all this. She thought that if you do wake up in the morning, and sometimes you don't, if you do wake up in the morning, well then, yeah, you're aging well.
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Hello, this is Pastor Craig Beeman inviting you to join us each Sunday at 11 a.m. for the broadcast of the Morning Worship Hour of the First Baptist Church right here in Winnsboro, where you matter to God and to us.

0: Man, I tell you, the Pure Country just keeps on a rolling. We started with David Frizzell and Shelley West. On to Mac Davis. There, of course, Patsy Cline. We're not done yet. We're going to finish up our first hour with George Strait when we come back.
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arms of a nightmare, knowing well that your best days are gone. 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

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And yes, we do stand. 95.9 KMAR. 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
2: There's Hank Snow and I've been everywhere. While I was on vacation for the past 2 weeks, I had a recording of this that I was playing in the car over and over again. I was trying to memorize the lyrics so I could sing along. 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

0: Just as fun to sing along with as it was at the beginning, there's Waylon Jennings and the Dukes of Hazzard. You know, every time that car went up in the air, it would come down, the frame would get bent, or the engine mount would snap, or the unibody chassis would get crushed on landing. No wonder they went through, in the course of seven seasons, over 300 Dodge Chargers. Wrecked 300 of them, and not once did anybody get a citation.
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0: Well, today, tomorrow, the next day, yeah, sure, there's other kinds of music, but what for when you've got pure country? John Gleason with you. So glad you could spend some time. I know we're nowhere near the weekend, but we could start wishing it'll be the first weekend of September. I don't know what kind of a difference that makes, but it's just something different as we boldly continue our march through 2026. When we come back, we're going to hear from Brooks and Dunn and the Judds.
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0: music for you and your generation in a country frame of mind we call a pure country. And since the passing of Dolly Parton, people have been reading all kinds of things about her, her history, her life, her marriage, her career. 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

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The Bird.

I'm going to tell you something. There's no greater country singer than Marty Robbins. Those aren't my words. Those are the words of Johnny Cash. And you know, I think that he's right about that. John Gleason with you as we start out another hour of Pure Country, turning our attention now to Clint Black.

Howdy, neighbors. This is Pastor Garrison Griffith from First Baptist Wisner. I'm excited to invite you and your loved ones to join us in our journey as disciples of Jesus. 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

0: Kenny Rogers or something like that. Pure country, pure and simple, on National Toy Testing Day. 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How do you get a job like that, testing toys? I'd love to know how you get a job like that. And more importantly, if you do get a job like that, do you have to join a union?
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0: John Anderson, and I'm just an old chunk of coal, a phrase which basically means you acknowledge your current flaws. But as any guy knows, any guy who's married, that's what you have a wife for. She does that. She acknowledges your faults so that you can free up your time to do something else. Coming up, we're going to hear from Merle Haggard and Ricky Skaggs. And, oh, look at that, my phone's ringing. I'll bet that's Agnes. I'll bet it's Agnes, and she's about to acknowledge my faults.
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Hello, this is Pastor Craig Beeman inviting you to join us each Sunday at 11 a.m. for the broadcast of the Morning Worship Hour of the First Baptist Church right here in Winnsboro, where you matter to God and to us.

0: Well, it doesn't get much prettier than that. George Jones and Tammy Wynette, we're going to hold on as we continue the best of pure country. So here's the situation. We are about halfway through our get-together here. We're going to take a little break in the action. You know that. We always do. But we're coming back, and when we do, we're going to hear from Alabama.
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There's no better way to put it. It's the best of pure country. Situation is, we've got a brand new month laid out in front of us, and I'm so excited. Oh, it's turning out to be a right nice time. In no small part because you're spending some time here, and of course, I'm always grateful for that.

Hi, I'm Pastor David Smith at the Victory Apostolic Church. 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

0: too long of a story. These days, he's hosting a podcast. A podcast? Really, Jimmy? Come on, you can be more original than that. We've got Tom T. Hall coming up. Also, Conway Twitty.
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0: Oh, sure. 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What do you need with anything else? Hank Jr. coming up. We're also going to hear from Ronnie Millsap. Stick with us, my friends, because we've got a long way to go before it's over.
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Hello, this is Pastor David Phillips at the River of Life Church right here in Winnsboro. 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

0: Well, if you just discovered Pure Country, well, welcome. So glad you could spend some time here. There, of course, Hank Jr., John Gleason with you, coming up not only a regular weekend, but Labor Day weekend. That's on the horizon there. And if you're one of those folks who's going to be staying home, well, that's great. If you're one of those people who are going to be taking some time to travel somewhere, keep in mind the further you travel from home, the higher your blood pressure will go up, because you're going to have to be dealing with a lot of people who will be doing the same thing. Everybody is just saying a fond farewell to summer, okay? So just take a breath. Coming up, we're going to hear from Bobby Bear as we continue Pure Country.
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3: I came crawling home last night, like many nights before. I finally made it to my feet as she opened up the door. And she said, "You're not gonna do this anymore." She said, "I'm gonna hire a wino to decorate our home.

Friday paychecks, and I'll cash them all right here. And I'll keep on tap for all your friends, their favorite kind of beer. And for you, I'll always keep in stock those soft aluminum cans. And when you're feeling macho, you can crush them like a man. She said, we'll rip out all the carpet and put sawdust on the

You know, eventually, I think I'm going to take David Frizzell up on this idea. Form a business called Wino to decorate your home, because I know I'd be able to retire again in about a year and a half. I'm just that confident in the success of the business. We all do things silly when we're young. Some people do things that are more silly, borderline stupid. And we're going to tell you about one such person coming up in the next half hour.

Howdy, neighbors. This is Pastor Garrison Griffith from First Baptist Wisner. I'm excited to invite you and your loved ones to join us in our journey as disciples of Jesus. Tune into KMAR The Bird every Sunday at 9:30 for a message from our pulpit, or worship with us in person at 9402 Natchez Street at 945 in Wisner.

0: If you're tapping your toe and humming along, you're surrounded by pure country. Fellow by the name of Wesley Ridgewell buzzed through a toll booth without paying. Yeah, wanted to drive on the highway without paying. He did that 700 times, and the Motor Vehicle Department had photos of each and every one of them. Over 700 crystal clear photos of him, of his car, and his vanity plate. Yeah. 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What it should have said was "Just Stupid."
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0: It's that sitting on the back porch feeling you get when you listen to Pure Country. There, of course, Sonny James. And a little bit south of Saskatoon, that is my homage to Canada. Coming up, well, we're turning the page. We're going to hear from George Strait. We're going to hear from Jerry Reed. And once again, a return to the legacy that was and still is Dolly Parton.
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0: Hello, this is Pastor Craig Beeman inviting you to join us each Sunday at 11 a.m. for the broadcast of the Morning Worship Hour of the First Baptist Church right here in Winnsboro, where you matter to God and to us.
1: It was back in 63 when eating my cooking got the better of me, so I asked this little girl I was going with to be my wife. Well, she said she would, so I said I do. But I'd have said I wouldn't if I'd have just knew how saying I do was gonna screw up all of my life. Well, the first few years weren't all that bad. I'll never forget the good times we had, cause I'm reminded every month when I send her the child support. Well, it wasn't too long till the lust all died, and I'll admit I wasn't too surprised the day I come home and found my suitcase sitting out on the porch. Well, I tried to get in. She changed the lock. Then I found this note taped on the mailbox that said, "Goodbye, Turkey. My attorney will be in touch." So I decided right then and there I was going to do what's right, give her fair share. But, brother, I didn't know her share was going to be that much.

ain't heard nothing yet. Why, they give her the color television set, then they give her the house, the kids, and both of the cars. See? Well, then they start talking about child support, alimony, and the cost of the court. Didn't take me long to figure out how far in the toilet I was. I'm telling you, they have made a mistake, cause it adds up to more than this cowboy makes. Besides, everything I've ever had worth taking, they've already took. While she's living like a queen on alimony, I'm working two shifts, eat bologna, asking

0: 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You get it, Judge? I'm gonna be just
1: like an old school jukebox at the bar. 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

0: Classic Pure Country, the coat of many colors. You know, in the course of Dolly Parton's career, she wrote over 5,000 songs, and she wrote them just about anywhere. Sitting at a table, she could be driving along in a car, someone else driving, of course. Or in the case of this song, she was sitting in the back of Porter Wagoner's tour bus. That's right. So much so that when the song came to her, the idea came to her, she didn't have any paper in front of her, so she wrote it on the back of a dry cleaning receipt from one of Porter Wagoner's suits. Yeah, don't tell me that you don't have time or room or opportunity to be creative.
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You know, I've been sitting here trying to come up with a new approach to the captive audience comment, and I just can't seem to do it. So we're going to bypass that and simply say Johnny Cash at Folsom Prison. John Gleason with you as we continue our final hour. Here's Johnny Lee.

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0: There's Pure Country, and then there's everything else there, of course, Steve Warner. 40 years ago today, Dr. Robert Ballard discovered the remains of the Titanic in two big pieces on the floor of the Atlantic Ocean. But, you know, it kind of makes me wonder, if Ballard hadn't discovered the Titanic, would Celine Dion have had anything to sing about?
1: Hey, when was the last time you talked to your doctor about poop?
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You know the heart of country music still beats in Luke the Drifter. You can tell it when he sang I Saw the Light. Old Marty, Hank, and Lefty, why I can feel them right here with me.

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2: Well, it was all that I could do.

Goodman wrote that song, and he told me it was the perfect country and western song. I wrote him back a letter, and I told him it was not the perfect country and western song because he hadn't said anything at all about mama, or trains, or trucks, or prison, or getting drunk. Well, he sat down and wrote another verse to the song, and he sent it to me, and after reading it, I realized that my friend had written the perfect country and western song, and I felt obliged to include it on this album. The last verse goes like this here. Well, I was drunk the day my mom got out of prison.

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0: tapping your toe and getting an idea, a lesson of how it's supposed to be there, of course, the Bellamy Brothers. And with that, we're closing it down. We're going to pick up our toys, move along, and make room for others. Thank you so very, very much for spending a little time here. It's always a joy for me when we get together. And hopefully, my friends, we're going to get that opportunity again very, very soon.
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He's just a Coca-Cola cowboy. Mel Tillis starting our midweek Wednesday time together. Hey, hi, how are you? My name is Chris Russell. Thank you so much for being here, and I'm so honored to be in studio with you for a couple hours of great country and great fun. This hour, the Oak Ridge Boys, Janie Fricke and Conway Twitty. We don't want to hear about those alibis. It's Tracy Lawrence.

Howdy, neighbors. This is Pastor Garrison Griffith from First Baptist Wisner. I'm excited to invite you and your loved ones to join us in our journey as disciples of Jesus. Tune into KMAR The Bird every Sunday at 9:30 for a message from our pulpit, or worship with us in person at 9402 Natchez Street at 945 in Wisner.

0: Man, that's a hot saxophone solo there. Bobby Sue from the Oak Ridge Boys. Man, this was a huge hit for the guys. 1982, the boys' sixth number one single on the country chart. Also crossed over into the Hot 100, peaked at number 12. It was a top 20 cut on the adult contemporary charts as well. And it was certified gold by the Recording Industry Association of America for over 500,000 units sold. He's Living on Love. He's Alan Jackson. He's next.
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0: Your heart's not in it. That's Janie Fricke. Researchers say that hormones released during pregnancy and right after birth might create long-lasting changes in the female brain. We knew about the physical changes, right? But changes in the woman's brain. One of the changes may be a better sense of long-term memory. So now, in addition to gaining weight, feeling tired, getting sick, women will be able to remember all of that much longer. That explains how my wife can pick out something from 30 years ago on this date, at this time, this is where we are, and I don't even know what I had for dinner last night. Barbara Mandrell is next.
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Hello, this is Pastor Craig Beeman inviting you to join us each Sunday at 11 a.m. for the broadcast of the Morning Worship Hour of the First Baptist Church right here in Winnsboro, where you matter to God and to us.

0: There's Conway Twitty. So Dolly Parton's estate has revealed Dolly Fest, a festival celebrating her life and legacy, will be in Nashville and London next year. Initially, Dolly envisioned a similar event for January of this year because she wanted to time it with her 80th birthday, which was January 15th. But that plan was postponed and ultimately canceled after she stepped back from the public due to her health issues. The festival will now occur over two consecutive weekends. Now, the dates, ticket details, lineup, all that's yet to be announced, but we do know Dolly Fest will be taking place next year. Jolene from Dolly Parton is next.
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Charlie Pride kicking off another great hour of country and fun we get to spend together on this midweek Wednesday. My name is Chris Russell. In the hour, Don Williams, Randy Travis, Crystal Gale, and we're going to talk about why your car steering wheel is just absolutely gross and filthy. That'll catch you by surprise, right? Who's lonely now? It's Highway 101.

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Don Williams, It Must Be Love, It Must Be Love. 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Tests showed steering wheels average 41,000 germs compared with about 17,000 on a toilet seat. Only 13% of people...

0: Well, it's certainly not over for Randy Travis. He's out on tour. He's got some dates coming up at the end of the month in the Northeast. He's going to be in the Northeast from September 23rd through the 27th. He's going to stop in Wilkes-Barre, Pennsylvania, Lansdowne, Pennsylvania, Long Island. He'll be at the Westbury Music Fair September 25th. And he'll be in York, Pennsylvania, and Albany at the Egg September 27th, the state capital of New York. James Dupree will join him on a couple of shows throughout that Northeast run. RandyTravis.com. Tickets, RSVP. You can also join his mailing list. You can buy new music and all kinds of good stuff there. If you're thinking you want a stranger, well, hold on. There's one coming home. George Strait next.
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3: Neil Malonson here on the Voice of Louisiana Agriculture Radio Network. Higher trading for the grain markets at the close on Tuesday. November beans yesterday up 29 and three-quarter cents to 13.17 and three-quarters a bushel. January soy up 29 and a half cents to 13.32 and three-quarters. The corn market higher. December corn up 8 and a quarter cents at 5.46 a bushel. March corn up 8 cents to 5.60 and a quarter. July corn up 8 and three-quarter cents to 5.68 and a half. The wheat market higher on Tuesday. December wheat up 8 and a half cents to 782 and a half a bushel. The rough rice market higher. November rice up a dime to 1582 and a half a hundredweight. January rice up 8 cents to 1621. The cotton market closed lower on the other hand Tuesday. December cotton down 159 points to 91.55 a pound. March cotton off 146 points to 93.68. The sugar market once again steady. November sugar unchanged from the open Tuesday to 39 cents per pound even. Some farm news coming up right after this.
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3: Well, the Rural Main Street Index edged back above growth neutral in August, but the latest survey still shows significant financial pressure across farm country. Creighton University's index rose to 50.3. That's up sharply from 42.1 in July. However, nearly half of surveyed bankers expect farm income to decline over the next year, while only about 16% expect an increase. Farm and ranch land prices also slipped below growth neutral, with the index falling to 47.2. Farm equipment sales remained especially weak, dropping to 22.2 for the 36th consecutive month below 50. Creighton economist Ernie Goss says higher input costs, weak grain prices, and uncertainty surrounding tariffs and the Iran conflict are all weighing on producers, despite recent gains in the grain markets. Bankers are also reporting signs of stress in cattle country, with drought prompting some ranchers to begin liquidating herds despite higher cattle prices. I'm Neil Malonson on the Voice of Louisiana Agriculture Radio Network.
7: I pledge allegiance to the flag of the United States of America and to the republic for which it stands, one nation, under God, indivisible, with liberty and justice for all.

0: that gift brings light and joy to an increasingly dark and broken world.
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Howdy, neighbors. This is Pastor Garrison Griffith from First Baptist Wisner. I'm excited to invite you and your loved ones to join us in our journey as disciples of Jesus. 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
2: Hello, this is Pastor Craig Beeman inviting you to join us each Sunday at 11 a.m. for the broadcast of the Morning Worship Hour of the First Baptist Church right here in Winsboro, where you matter to God and to us.

0: It is Cody Mack in the morning right here on the Bird. Thanks for hanging out with us inside the Franklin State Bank Studios here on a Wednesday morning. It is time for your trivia question brought to you by Fox's Pizza Den. Looking for our Wednesday winner to go in the drawing for our giveaways coming up tomorrow morning this week right here on the Bird. So if you're ready, phone's ready. 435-5141. Here we go with this morning's trivia question. 59% of people in a recent survey said this place stresses them out more than any other. Where is it? 435-5141. This place, according to 59% of people, stresses them out more than any other. What is it? 435-5141. Good morning. You're live on KMAR.
1: The grocery store.
0: Grocery store. Survey says... Nope, not the grocery store. Think about it some more. Try back. 435-5141. Go to the phone lines. Good morning. You're live on KMAR.
2: The doctor's office.
0: The doctor's office. Survey says... Nope, not a doctor's office. Think about it some more. Try back. 59% of people say this place stresses them out more than any other. What is it? Good morning. You're live on KMAR.
1: The dentist office.
0: Dentist office? No, not the dentist office. Think about it some more. Try back. 435-5141. Fox's Pizza Den bringing you this morning's trivia question. 59% of people say this place stresses them out more than any other. What is it? Good morning. You're live on KMAR.
2: The DMV.
0: The DMV survey says it is not the DMV. Think about it some more. Try back. 435-5141. Good morning. Get live on KMAR.
2: Airport.
0: Airport. Survey says that is it. Yep. The airport is the correct answer. 59% of people say the airport stresses them out more than any other place. Congratulations to our winner this morning. Who are we talking to?
2: Lord Tupperville.
0: Lord Tupperville. All right, Lord, congratulations. You're our winner. We got you now in the drawing for our giveaways tomorrow morning. Be sure to tune in, see if we draw your name out.
2: Okay, thank you. Have a good day.
0: Thanks, you too. There you have it. Lord Tupperville, our winner this morning's trivia question brought to you by Fox's Pizza Den. Tomorrow morning, following our final round of trivia, we're going to have a giveaway of a free dessert pizza to a lucky winner. All you have to do to get your name in the drawing is win the trivia question. Brought to you by Fox's Pizza Den. We'll do that tomorrow morning this week right here on the Bird. So be sure to tune in tomorrow morning for your final chance at trivia for the week. Cody Mack in the morning. Take a look at your weather forecast outside this morning. Temperatures currently at 76 degrees. We are still under a heat advisory till 7 p.m. tonight. Today we'll see mostly sunny with a high near 96. Heat index close to 105. Heading into tonight, mostly clear, low 74. Thursday, increasing clouds, high 96, heat index close to 105. And for Friday, a slight chance of showers and thunderstorms in the morning hours. Then showers likely, possibly a thunderstorm or two during the afternoon hours. Mostly sunny, high near 96, 60% chance of afternoon rain for Friday. 30% overnight Friday night. For Saturday, 40% chance of showers with thunderstorms also possible in the afternoon. It's Cody Mack in the morning. We'll take our final break here in the 7 o'clock hour. More classic hits on the way to wrap it up. 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

It is Cody Mack in the morning right here on the Bird. Thanks for hanging out with us inside the Franklin State Bank Studios here on a Wednesday morning. Time to take a look at today is on this day celebrity birthdays right here on the Bird today. Wednesday, September the 2nd, 2026. Today is another Look Unlimited Day, promoting fall cleaning by having people clear out closets, attics, storage areas, and reduce landfill waste by pausing before throwing items in the trash and instead look for ways to donate, gift, recycle, or repurpose them. National Blueberry Popsicle Day is today, and Victory Over Japan Day is today. On this day in 1945, World War II officially ended when Japan surrendered in a ceremony held aboard the USS Missouri in Tokyo Bay following the atomic bombings of Hiroshima and Nagasaki. Japanese Emperor Hirohito had announced Japan's surrender on August 15, 1945. If you're celebrating birthdays today, here are a few celebrities you're celebrating with on September the 2nd. Comedian Cat Williams is 53 today. Camille Grammer, reality star, is 58. Salma Hayek, actress, turned 60 years old. Boxer Lennox Lewis is 61. Actor Keanu Reeves is 62 years old today. Tennis player Jimmy Connors is 74. Actor Mark Harmon is 75. And football great Terry Bradshaw is 78 years old today. On this day in history, music history, let's go back in time, back to the year 1752. This is the anniversary of Calendar Correction Day when Wednesday, September 2nd, 1752 was followed by Thursday, September 14th, 1752, to make up for an ancient 12-day error in the calendar. 1901, at the Minnesota State Fair, Vice President Theodore Roosevelt coined the phrase, speak softly and carry a

0: Big stick. 1945, the Empire of Japan formally surrendered to Allied forces aboard the USS Missouri, officially ending World War II. 1969, about 20 people at the University of California watched Lynn Kleinrock connect two computers together via a 15-foot gray cable and then pass data between them. From his experiment grew the web of linked computers we call the Internet. 1985, it was announced that U.S. French expedition had located the wreckage of the Titanic about 560 miles off Newfoundland. In 1992, the United States and Russia agreed to build a space station. And just a couple of years ago, on this day in 2024, Joey Chestnut set a new world record by eating 83 hot dogs in Netflix's unfinished Beef Labor Day Showdown. On this day in music history, in 1989, Ozzy was charged with threatening to kill his wife. Ozzy was released on the condition that he immediately went into detox. The case was later dropped when the couple decided to reconcile. 2005, Mariah Carey became the fifth act ever to hold the top two positions in the U.S. Hot 100 singles chart. The singers We Belong Together notched a 10th consecutive week at number one, while Shake It Off jumped two places to second place. 2005, same day, Kanye West criticized President Bush's response to Hurricane Katrina during a televised benefit concert in New York. The show, which was raising funds for relief efforts, featured Leonardo DiCaprio, Richard Gere, Glenn Close, Harry Connick Jr., appearing alongside comedian Mike Myers for a 90-second segment. West told the audience, George Bush doesn't care about black people. The comment went out live on the U.S. East Coast, but was cut from the tape version seen on the West Coast and immediately cut to a different segment. 2016, the Eagles album, their greatest hits, 1971 to 1975, returned to the album chart thanks to a 99-cent sale price in the Google Play Store. The album, released in 1976, was already the largest selling compilation album in history, with worldwide sales of over 42 million copies. Last but not least, 2023, Aerosmith kicked off their Peace Out Farewell Tour with a concert at the Wells Fargo Arena in Philadelphia, Pennsylvania. There you have it. Today is On This Day Celebrity Birthdays. It is Cody Mack in the morning. Stay tuned. More classic hits on the way. Birthdays and anniversaries, 8:45 this morning, and your second round of the Big Bang Giveaway, brought to you by the Winsboro Franklin Parish Chamber of Commerce, is coming up top of the hour, 9 o'clock. Let's keep that dial set right here on the birds. Cut it back in the morning.
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Just keep doing what you do. She's only one more hurt away, boy, from walking out on you. But if you want to keep her, one thing you better know. Once she gets to walk,

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0: Bellamy Brothers, for all the wrong reasons, 9:06 in the morning time it is. Cody Mack in the morning right here on the Bird. Thanks for hanging out with us here on a Wednesday morning as we get set for this morning's Big Bang giveaway brought to you by the Winsboro Franklin Parish Chamber of Commerce. We got Michael Wilson on the line with us. Good morning, Mike. How you doing?
1: Good morning, Cody Mack. We're good here from live from Franklin Parish Farm Bureau, and we're ready to give away another gun.
0: Awesome. So tell us what we got going on this morning.
1: So this morning, Franklin Parish Farm Bureau has donated a Henry lever action 22 rifle, and we are excited to draw a name and give it away.
0: Absolutely. So whenever you guys are ready, let's give it away, courtesy of Farm Bureau Insurance here in Winsboro, Franklin Parish this morning. So here the old turn style working here. We're going to draw a name out, Mike, whenever you guys are ready.
1: Miss Kristen McManus is pulling the name now.
2: Is Ashley Peters.
1: Ashley Peters.
0: Congratulations, Ashley. He's taking home a gun this morning. And tell him once again, what does Ashley take home?
1: So Ashley is winning a golden, is it a golden boy?
2: No.
1: Not a golden boy, just a lever action Henry 22 rifle.
0: Awesome. Sounds good. What does he have to do to claim his prize?
1: So we're changing things up from this point forward. All the gun prizes will be picked up at DMH Tactical in Swampers, 1597 Highway 555 in the metropolis of Swampers, Louisiana. And they are taking that over for limits. And we appreciate those guys helping us out with that. And that's where he can pick up his gun.
0: Awesome. Mike, thank you guys so much. Big thanks to the Winsboro Franklin Parish Chamber of Commerce. Also, a big thanks to Farm Bureau Insurance for being this morning's giveaway sponsor. And we'll do it all over again tomorrow morning.
1: Yep, we'll talk to you in the morning, Kevin Mack.
0: Awesome. Appreciate it, guys. There you have it. That is the Big Bang giveaway brought to you by the Winsboro Franklin Parish Chamber of Commerce and this morning's presenting sponsor, Farm Bureau Insurance here in Winsboro. Once again, congratulations to Ashley Peters, the winner of this morning's giveaway brought to you by the Winsboro Franklin Parish Chamber of Commerce and Farm Bureau Insurance. Also, a big thanks to DMH Tactical for handling all of the giveaways as far as the firearms go. So, big thanks there as well. It's Cody Mack in the morning right here on the Bird. Thanks for hanging out on a Wednesday morning. Happy hump day.

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1: Howdy, neighbors. This is Pastor Garrison Griffith from First Baptist Wisner. I'm excited to invite you and your loved ones to join us in our journey as disciples of Jesus. 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

0: Guard has led to a lot of firsts for me. 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I also know that I will be one of the first to respond if my community ever needs me.
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The wreck was on the highway just inside the line. 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
3: 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At the Board of Trade this hour, soybean futures sharply lower. November 1304 down 13 and three quarters.

0: At 18 and one half. December corn, 541 and a quarter, down 4 3/4. March, 556 and a quarter, down 4. December wheat at Chicago, 777, down 5 1/2. July, 789 and a half, down 5 1/4. November sugar, unchanged, 39 even. October live cattle, 210.70, down 137. December, 212.37, down 101. October feeder cattle, 315.87, up 47. January feeder cattle, 301.95, up 115.
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0: Louisiana Farm Bureau President Richard Fontenot tells Carl Meeks a new fertilizer plant in Ascension Parish could help alleviate a lack of U.S. supply.
2: Crews broke ground on CF Industries' new Blue Point 1 ammonia plant in Donaldsonville. When production starts in 2029, the plant will be the largest producer in the world, providing 1.4 million tons of ammonia annually. That will hopefully offset the roughly 20 million tons of imported fertilizer coming into the U.S.
3: This past year, with lack of competitiveness and supplies, issues with the fertilizer, the producers, their fertilizer prices more than doubled. It really impacted their production costs going into the 2026 season, and those prices have subsided some, but at the same time, they still at some historical highs from a seasonal standpoint, and opportunities like this and more domestic production from folks like CF Industries is going to put more domestic supply in our fertilizer system and less reliant of importing fertilizer for our producers, and hopefully we can stabilize those markets.
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3: I'm Don Molino, the voice of Louisiana Agriculture Radio Network. At the Board of Trade this hour, soybean futures sharply lower. November 13.04, down 13 and 3 quarters. January 13.19 and a half, down 13 and 1 quarter. December cotton, 89.53, down 202. March, 91.68, down 201. November rice, 15.68, down 14 and a half. January, 16.02 and a half, down 18 and 1 half. December corn, 5.41 and a quarter, down 4 and 3 quarters. March, 5.56 and a quarter, down 4. December wheat in Chicago, 7.77, down 5 and a half. July, 7.89 and a half, down 5 and a quarter. November sugar, unchanged, 39 even. October live cattle, 210.70, down 137. December, 212.37, down 101. October feeder cattle, 315.87, up 47. January feeder cattle, 301.95, up 115.
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3: Louisiana Farm Bureau President Richard Fontenot tells Carl Meeks a new fertilizer plant in Ascension Parish could help alleviate a lack of U.S. supply.
5: Crews broke ground on CF Industries' new Blue Point 1 ammonia plant in Donaldsonville. When production starts in 2029, the plant will be the largest producer in the world, providing 1.4 million tons of ammonia annually. That will hopefully offset the roughly 20 million tons of imported fertilizer coming into the U.S.
6: This past year, with lack of competitiveness and supplies, issues with the fertilizer, the producers, their fertilizer prices more than doubled. It really impacted their production costs going into the 2026 season, and those prices have subsided some, but at the same time, they still at some historical highs from a seasonal standpoint, and opportunities like this and more domestic production from folks like CF Industries is going to put more domestic supply in our fertilizer system and less reliant of importing fertilizer for our producers, and hopefully we can stabilize those markets.
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Just poor people, that's all we were, trying to make a living out of blackland dirt. But we'd get together in a family circle, singing loud. Daddy sang bass,

Johnny Cash and Daddy Sang Bass on Pure Country. I'm Charlotte Burke. We've got great music this hour. Kris Kristofferson, George Strait, little Randy Travis in the mix. Right now, the trio. Dolly Parton, Linda Ronstadt, and Emmylou Harris. This is Telling Me Lies, and it is beautiful. Thanks for listening to Pure Country. Hope your Wednesday's going well.

Howdy, neighbors. This is Pastor Garrison Griffith from First Baptist Wisner. 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

0: Crystal Gayle, Baby, What About You? On Pure Country, I'm Charlotte Burke. Dolly Parton's Hollywood Walk of Fame star was vandalized after her death. Ooh, that makes me mad. There were scratches damaging the name of the star. The Hollywood Historic Trust says it was already scheduled for repair, but the work has now been moved up and a replacement is underway. It's expected to be finished this week. That's probably the right response to something that ugly. Fix the damage, restore the name, and move on, because everybody knows that Dolly cared about the aesthetic. And whoever scratched that star did not touch her legacy, as if.
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0: Ooh, John Conley, In My Eyes, by request. Brian asked for that one. It's going out to Tammy because they have a wedding anniversary. It is how many years now? Almost 40? 39 years of marriage for Tammy and Brian. Congratulations, you guys. That is a really a big accomplishment. And saying something, he says he still likes hanging out with his woman. Well, I think that's probably the secret. Hey, if you've got something you'd love to hear, just send me an email, charlotteonpurecountry@gmail.com. I would love to celebrate whatever good is going on in your world right now.
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Hello, this is Pastor Craig Beeman inviting you to join us each Sunday at 11 a.m. for the broadcast of the Morning Worship Hour of the First Baptist Church right here in Winnsboro, where you matter to God and to us.

0: Kris Kristofferson and Why Me on Pure Country. I'm Charlotte Burke. Apparently, God wasn't finished with a Florida man. He says he's lucky to be alive after a shark bit him near Key West. Dave Daniel was standing in shallow water, you know, just hanging out, when a 6 or 7 foot nurse shark turned toward him and boom, bit him, nabbed him right on top of his foot. Nearby boaters rushed in to help, and by incredible luck, several of them on the boat were nurses and EMTs. Man, I'm telling you, Dave Daniel, more than one angel, it sounds like, was looking out for you that day. They controlled the bleeding until the Coast Guard arrived, and Daniel was airlifted to the hospital for surgery. He says the experience changed the way that he looks at things. Every minute counts, and sometimes the right people really do show up at exactly the right time. Dave isn't even mad at the shark. He said, I think that shark was mostly confused. Sharks are amazing creatures, and I probably was just somewhere that they weren't expecting me. Pretty good attitude. Really glad that Dave Daniel is doing okay, because clearly I think he's meant to do something special. A lot of things aligned to keep him safe after something so scary.
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0: the flag capital of Louisiana. And yes, we do stand. 95.9 KMAR. The Bird. Around
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2: This is an absolutely great day, Louisiana agriculture, forest, and aquaculture. Looks like we have dodged a bullet with tropical storm, and maybe by today, Hurricane Edward could become a Category 1. Looks like it's going to clip just the edge of Louisiana around Sabine, around the pass going into Texas, and bring a little bit of rainfall to South Louisiana and some very much needed rainfall into Texas. Also in the news, our biofuel and farm groups are happy with the latest biofuel policy decision by the president. The EPA on Monday granted small refinery exemptions, SREs, for 2025, an amount of 1.76 billion RINs, biofuel compliance credit, known as RINs. Now, that far surpasses the 990 million RINs estimated this year. The American Soybean Association warned that this could undermine biofuel blending rules and hurt the soybean industry. In response, the EPA said it would roll over the additional requirements into next year. So in other words, there is going to be a temporary relaxation of the biofuel compliance. So in other words, not as much use for soybeans this year, but it will roll that forward into next year and not eliminate them, so that for this year's crop, hopefully we will be able to utilize that moving into next year. So again, and that deals with the biofuel and what's called RINs, which are, again, biofuel compliance credits, R-I-N-S, biofuel compliance credits. Also, there's some ongoing discussion in Washington, D.C. House Ag Chairman Glenn G.T. Thompson said any delay in approving a new CR to fund the government through December 11th could threaten the farm bill. That's right, threaten the farm bill. And again, he said, if we don't do this, said we're not going to pass the farm bill again this year. And that is a big, big deal. And what's also a policy writer sitting into, and again, the CR, would be a further delay of enforcing the hemp ban by an additional month. And that is also tied into that overall mix. Okay, now, one of the things we're looking at is what's happening today in oil. And, of course, we did see that the markets, the overall stock market, took a pretty good hit earlier. It's recovering a little bit. So let's start off with oil. Oil is up again today. West Texas Intermediate is up $2.06 at $87.82. World crude is up $1.79 at $92.28. Natural gas is down 2.04%, $2.87. Bottom line, world crude, $92.28, natural gas $2.87. On the exchanges, most of the currencies are down against the dollar. The euro is down 0.18%, almost 0.2, 1.1597. The British pound is down about 0.1%, 1.3538. Japanese yen is up 0.2%. I'm sorry, now moving down 0.2%, 0.0062. Chinese yuan again has been trending upward, fractionally 0.1% at 0.1488. So the euro, the pound, and the yen are down, and the yuan is up against the dollar. Now on the big board, the Dow is now down 203 points at 52,978. The NASDAQ is down 220 at 26,150. S&P is down 39 at 7,646. Has to do, again, oil prices up, and again, a discussion looking at a potential rate increase by the Fed. Overall, it is a fairly mixed picture, but most of the pharmaceuticals are up today. And, of course, the tech sectors are trending down, industrials trending down. But oil is up substantially again today. Also, now let's take a look at the commodities. Cotton trading flat at 84.70. Soybeans up 21.5. at 1309.5. That's 21.5 at 1309.5. Here we are right at harvest. Corn is up 6 at 5.43 1/4. Rough rice up 0.10 at 15.83. Chicago soft red winter wheat up 8 1/4, 782.25. All of these things are being reflected in, again, what's happening, looking at the quality conditions and the overall harvest around the world. And there's a lot of drought around the world that is affecting that, as well as the political instabilities between Russia, the Ukraine, and in the Middle East. All right, now let's take a look right now on for cattle. And again, live cattle and feeder cattle both down. Live cattle down 0.05 at 212.62. Feeder cattle down 0.62 at 316.40. Sugar trading at 39 cents, unchanged today. All right, now let's go to lfbf.org. And again, a lot of information there at your fingertips. On the calendar, tomorrow, the Rice Model Field Day in Kaplan. And that is tomorrow morning. And again, that is going to be at Richard Farms. And that is, of course, is going to be at 5632 LA 700 in Kaplan. Registration begins at 9 a.m. Lunch is provided. And again, so it's a rice model field day. Cover crop and nitrogen management, water quality monitoring and rice systems, precision ag technology, use of drones and monitoring rice health, rainfall simulator demo, conservation tools, economic perspective, implementing practices through NRCS cost share opportunities, and Louisiana Master Farmer Program updates. So a lot of information there. But again, registration at 9 a.m., lunch provided. Tomorrow, Rice Model Farm Field Day. And again, and part of the 319 program as well, and it's at Richard Farms, 5632 LA Highway 700 in Kaplan, Louisiana. Okay, tomorrow is the Master Gardener Orientation in Winnsboro. And Master Gardener is a wonderful program, and I can tell you that, so many people that get involved. It's a huge thing if you're interested in becoming a Master Gardener. Sponsored by the Macon Ridge Master Gardener Association, and also LSU Ag Center. That is a big deal. And it's going to be the Scott Research and Extension Center, 212 Macon Ridge Road in Winnsboro, 10 a.m. to 12 noon. Okay. And again, hear from active master gardener volunteers, learn about the program. It's a 6-week course that begins in September 23rd to October 28th. So again, to become a master gardener, it's a 6-week course. And then I tell you, the overall class fee is $175, which includes manual, supplemental books, name tags, certificates, and lab supplies to become a master gardener. So it's a very, very good thing. And again, I know there are a lot of people that do it, and it's a lot of fun as well. Also on the 3rd, 2026 Sweet Potato Field Day, and the Louisiana Wildlife and Fisheries Commission meeting will also be September 3rd in Baton Rouge. On the 10th, Dean Lee Research and Extension Center, Beef and Forage Field Day in Alexandria. And on, of course, the 14th, Climate Smart Practices Field Day in Kaplan. On the 17th, Northeast Beef and Forage Field Day in Mangum, and the NACD South Central meeting in Natchez. On the 26th, Louisiana Mayhaw Association Conference in Alexandria, and the Folsom A Fall Farm Festival there in Folsom, Louisiana. On the 28th, the Forest Landowner Tax and Legal Workshop in Shreveport. And on the 30th, Poultry Field Day in Homer, Louisiana. So a lot of things going on. So, Don, what do we have to do? Again, stay informed. And you go to lfbf.org. You can get a copy of today's Daily Voice podcast, as well as yesterday's radio report and the soybean report. Avery Davidson taking the latest news and market information about Louisiana soybean industry right at your fingertips. And Twyla, beef stew with a twist. In addition to feasting on agriculture. And again, feasting on agriculture, beef stew with a twist with Macy Rushing. And that is from Twyla. So a lot of things there, a lot of information. So as you continue to ask before you eat, that is making a huge difference. And what it does, it makes sure that we have the finest, the freshest, the tastiest, and always available seafood. This is shrimp season. So shrimp, crawfish, crabs, catfish, fresh alligator, all of this. And, you know, add your fingertips and don't forget our beautiful, beautiful oysters. 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So pick up some Louisiana sweet potatoes, our local pecans, Creole tomatoes, fresh okra, corn on the cob, satsumas, tangerines, kumquats. And look, you can find some beautiful watermelons out there. Look, on the side of the road, they still have Washington Parish watermelons. I'm sure you can find some from Farmerville and also, you know, from Independence and all over Louisiana. Now is the time. 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And oh my goodness, it's healthy, nutritious, and absolutely refreshing and delicious. 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
4: 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At the Board of Trade at midday, soybean futures lower. New crop November, 1316 and a half, down 1 1/4. January down 1 1/4, 1331 and a half. Cotton futures sharply lower. December, 8961, down 193. March, 91.79, down 189. November rice, 1583 and a half, up 1. January, 1612, down 9. December corn, 546 and a half, up a half. March, 561 and a quarter, up 1. December wheat at Chicago, 786 and 3 quarters, up 4 and a quarter. July, 799 and a half, up 4 and 3 quarters. January sugar, 40 even, up 25. October live cattle, 210.32, down 175. December, 212.17, down 120. October feeder cattle, 314.70, down 70. January, 301.37, up 57.
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3: LSU Ag Center soybean specialist Dr. David Mosley urges growers to watch the moisture levels in their crop as they get close to harvest.
4: If the plant shuts down when the seed is still green, the white membrane is still attached inside, the moisture level in the seed is very high. If the plant shuts down, the dry matter will not accumulate in the seed, and you'll lose a lot of seed size. As you're approaching plants starting to color, just make sure the soil moisture is adequate all the way up to that point. If you're at R6, the seed is full, but there's no coloring in the plant, go ahead and water one more time if the soil is dry, because that'll get you to 6.5 and your seed size will be protected. As you're approaching coloring stage, when your plant has begun to mature, then you start thinking about harvest dates. Harvest dates are important for Louisiana as we mature in more hot conditions. Plants just will not lose their leaves as efficiently as they need to.
3: I'm Don Molino, the voice of Louisiana Agriculture Radio Network.
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0: paper check and who, for whatever reason, did not cash those checks.
1: That money totals more than $17 million. The long-anticipated spinoff of Love the Boot is now underway as Love Our Waterways is going on throughout the entire month of September. Lieutenant Governor Billy Nungesser says litter in the state's waterways is just as much an issue as litter on land.
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1: As another LSU school year gets underway, the LSU Alumni Association is launching its Tiger Nation Challenge for 2026. This year, LSU is holding a friendly competition with Clemson to see which school can raise the most money. Vice President of Development Lauren Griffin says you don't even need to be an LSU alum to take part.
5: LSU, being the flagship university, touches so many people, not in the state of Louisiana even, but just across the country and the world. So folks that want to support and be a part of our fandom, we welcome for sure.
1: DOTD is launching the Buckle Up Phone Down High School Video and Pledge Contest for 2026. Rodney Mallett with DOTD says while the video contest is in its second year in Louisiana, the Buckle Up Phone Down Challenge is actually a national initiative that's been going on for years.
6: People have been doing the Buckle Up Phone Down Challenge since 2017 when it started in Missouri.
1: Now there are prizes for the best videos, $5,000 for first place, $3,500 for second place, and $1,500 for third place. LRN.
7: Louisiana Radio Network Sports, I'm Case Kieschnick. New LSU starting quarterback Sam Leavitt makes his Tiger Stadium debut on Saturday night when the 13th-ranked Tigers host 23rd-ranked Clemson. When Leavitt played at Arizona State last season, the Sun Devils averaged 54,000 fans for their home games. The crowd for Saturday night's game will be nearly twice that, and he's fired up for it.
8: I'm just going to really embrace the moment for a little bit, because you're not going to get many opportunities to play in Tiger Stadium tonight on game day. So it's going to be special playing with these fans and this crowd. In this environment, you definitely have to soak it in and embrace the moment and the blessing that God has given you to be in this situation. And then you got to relock in and focus up.
7: Leavitt says he's as healthy as ever, and the mental side of his game has only improved since coming to LSU. Three LSU baseball players were ranked in D1 Baseball's top 50 transfer pitchers for the 2027 season. Gonzaga sophomore right-hander Landon Hood ranked number 2, USC sophomore righty Diego Velasquez was 14th, and South Florida junior right-hander Caden Smith was 46th. LouisianaRadioNetwork.com.
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7: Louisiana Tech opens the football season against Northwestern State on Saturday. The Bulldogs return graduate linebacker Colby Fields. Fields was the preseason Conference USA Defensive Player of the Year last year and dominated through the first five games before a season-ending knee injury. He says he's had opportunities to go to other schools, but he isn't interested in a one-year deal, and nothing can replace the relationships he's built in 3 years in Ruston.
10: Play for a great man and Coach Cumbie. I say that all the time. I hate when people talk bad about Coach Cumbie because they don't know what type of man he is. They just know about the football aspect. But I play for a great man, and that's one of the men that I want to aspire to be like when I get older.
7: Kickoff in Ruston is at 6:30. UL Lafayette kicks off against Lamar at 7. Cajuns coach Michael Desermo says his team could be dominant on one side of the ball this season.
11: I have been really pleased with our defense. I do think this defense has a chance to really be a very good defense in this league. I said this early on, I think we have a chance to be pretty close to as good as we were on defense in 22. I think that was the best we've been in the 5 years since I've been the head coach.
7: Louisiana Radio Network Sports, I'm Case Kieschnick.
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17: Cal Smith and the Lord Knows I'm Drinking. I'm Charlotte Burke. I've got an hour filled with great country classics. I mean it. We've got Dolly Parton coming up. We've got a great one from Wynn Stewart. Mel McDaniel's on the way. Mike Reed. And this one from Lee Greenwood. Little Dixie Road to get us going on our Wednesday on Pure Country.

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0: Mel McDaniel, Louisiana Saturday Night. I'm Charlotte Burke. This is Pure Country. Tropical storm Edward has weakened to a tropical depression after it made landfall near the Texas-Louisiana border. The rain, still a problem. Yeah, the storm knocked out power to thousands, brought down trees, flooded roads around Beaumont, Texas. Forecasters say some areas could get as much as a foot of rain. Ugh, that's before the system finally moves on out. So the wind threat fading, the flooding threat is not, everybody. Think about our friends live along Texas, Louisiana area, because they need our hopes and our prayers and all our good vibes right now.
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0: Kenny Rogers gets a lot of love for being a great song stylist, right? But he's a great storyteller, too. That's Blaze of Glory. I'm Charlotte Burke, and this is Pure Country. That was written by Danny Morrison and Johnny Slate, and Kenny recorded it for his 1981 album, Share Your Love. Not maybe the first song people name when they think of Kenny, but it has that same thing that a lot of his great records have, a whole life packed into just a few minutes. Kenny always knew just how to make a story feel bigger than the song itself. Oh, we love him right here on Pure Country. Roseanne Cash, another great storyteller, coming up next.
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Hello, this is Pastor David Phillips at the River of Life Church right here in Winnsboro. 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

0: So many great songs that woman wrote. Dolly Parton, The Bargain Store. I'm Charlotte Burke. This is Pure Country. Dolly may soon have her name on the front door to Nashville's big airport. Tennessee Governor Bill Lee and Nashville International Airport are now formally pursuing a plan to rename BNA in Dolly's honor. This has moved beyond an online petition. The airport authority is expected to take up the proposal September 17th. And I gotta say, Dolly Parton International Airport sounds very natural to this girl's ear. For someone who spent her whole life carrying Tennessee out into the world, there's something really sweet and appropriate about putting her name on a place where the whole world will arrive there. Mm-hmm. Yes to that. Yes, all the way through, at least for me.
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Tammy Wynette in Good Lovin' Makes It Right. I'm Charlotte Burke, and this is Pure Country. Well, this music's right this hour. Ray Price is on the way. We've got T.G. Shepherd coming up, a little Conway. Pam Tillis, oh, I love to hear her sing. Highway 101 is in here, Johnny Lee. And the great George Strait with Carried Away. Let's go. This is Wednesday on Pure Country. It's going pretty good, I think, so far.

Howdy, neighbors. This is Pastor Garrison Griffith from First Baptist Wisner. I'm excited to invite you and your loved ones to join us in our journey as disciples of Jesus. 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

0: Johnny Lee and Picking Up Strangers on Pure Country. I'm Charlotte Burke. A West Virginia man picked up something big. It was supposed to be just a quick little evening fishing trip with his dad and his son. Oh, how great is that to go fishing with your dad and your kid? Delicious. He came home with a state record. Tyler Harmon landed a 72¾-pound blue catfish on the Ohio River. Ooh, I'm jealous. Just about 20 minutes after they got set up, state wildlife officials have confirmed the record. Harmon says the best part wasn't the size of his fish. It was having three generations of his family in the boat when it happened. No kidding, Tyler. That's so cool. And after the pictures and measurements, they let that big baby right back into the river. You got to see the photos. He's got the fish landed on his lap. It looks like he's holding about a five-year-old child. Yeah, I mean, an ugly child, but nonetheless. 72¾ pounds, almost 73 pounds. Oh, I would love to catch a fish that big.
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0: Listen to this beat. Hear it? All right, that's Ray Price and Crazy Arms. I'm Charlotte Burke. This is Pure Country. I want to talk about how important that song is, all right? It was released in 1956, and yes, it spent an incredible 20 weeks at number one. It was really the breakthrough hit that made Ray Price a major star. But what I want you to think about is the rhythm that's underneath it, that walking, shuffling beat. That became known as the Ray Price Shuffle, and it changed country music. Yeah, Crazy Arms wasn't just another good country record. It helped create a sound that other singers used for decades. I mean, we're talking about Willie Nelson, who, by the way, played bass in Ray Price's Cherokee Cowboys in the early 1960s. Merle Haggard always cited Ray Price as an influence. And Steve Wariner, he spent hours listening to and studying Ray Price records. He called himself one of his many disciples that Price left behind. Ray Price, one of the absolute greats. So glad that we give him his due respect right here on Pure Country.
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Hello, this is Pastor Craig Beeman inviting you to join us each Sunday at 11 a.m. for the broadcast of the Morning Worship Hour of the First Baptist Church right here in Winnsboro, where you matter to God and to us.

0: Merle Haggard and Silver Wings wrapping it up for us on Wednesday. What a great song. I'm Charlotte Burke. Thanks for hanging out with me. I'll see you right back here tomorrow. Same time and same great pure country music. I have such a good story to leave you with today. Talk about Silver Wings. A 91-year-old man has reclaimed the record as the oldest person to complete the Appalachian Trail. What an inspiration. Dale Sanders, trail name Graybeard, has covered all 2,193 miles between Georgia and Maine, despite falling 71 times along the way. Man fell down 71 times. Did I mention he's 91 years old? Six of those were hard falls, by the way. One sent him to the hospital. Another happened just 200 yards from the finish. But what did Dale Sanders do? Graybeard gets back up. Graybeard keeps on going. He says getting the record back eventually became less important than just showing other people what might still be possible for them. I think that's a pretty good place to end today, right? At 91, Graybeard still finding out what he can do. I guess that means that I can get on that stupid bicycle I hate and pedal for about an hour today. I mean, if he can do it at 91, I can probably get through my workout. Have a great one, guys. I'll see you tomorrow right here on Pure Country.
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3: I'm Don Molino on the Voice of Louisiana Agriculture Radio Network. USDA Acting Chief Veterinary Officer Alan Huddleston goes over the second phase with USDA protection protocols for New World Screwworm during the transport of live cattle imports from Mexico.
4: Still inside of Mexico, the pre-export facility, or PIF. And the PIF, actually, for this port, is just on the other side of this wall. At the pre-export inspection, they arrive within 24 hours of when they would be crossing the border. And at that point, an official veterinarian from the Mexican Department of Agriculture does a second inspection of the animals to make sure that they're showing no signs of New World screwworm infestation. And then they also share some information, especially with animal identification, because every animal that's coming across the border has to meet official identification requirements so they could be traced back to that farm of origin.
3: I'm Don Molino, the Voice of Louisiana Agriculture Radio Network.
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0: Old flames can't hold a candle to you, Dolly Parton. Well, repairs are happening after some knucklehead vandalized Dolly Parton's Hollywood Walk of Fame star shortly after her death at the age of 80. Crews are replacing the damaged star, which Dolly Parton originally received in 1985 alongside Sylvester Stallone. Dolly Parton was a country music icon, of course, known for her Imagination Library and 10 Grammy wins. Knucklehead vandalized her star, but they're fixing it. Dolly Parton's Hollywood Walk of Fame is in repairs right now to replace the damaged star.
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0: Hey, it's Michael John. A few minutes ago, we heard Dolly Parton, and this is my favorite time of the year, football season. What football team is honoring Dolly Parton? It's the University of Tennessee's football team. They're honoring Dolly Parton all season by wearing a special orange butterfly helmet sticker with her name on it. That's a great way to honor Dolly. She was the queen of East Tennessee.
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0: George Strait, Marina Del Rey. Hey, it's Michael John. Was Friends one of your favorite shows to watch growing up? In fact, you still watch reruns now of Friends? I know I do. Lisa Kudrow says, okay, enough is enough. When fans approach on the street, they're like, please sing Smelly Cat song. She's like, I don't want to do that anymore. I really don't want to do that anymore. So Lisa Kudrow is saying no to the Smelly Cat song. Not singing it anymore.
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3: Neil Malonson here on the Voice of Louisiana Agriculture Radio Network. Lower trading across the board for the markets at the close Wednesday. November beans down 7.5 cents at 13.10 1/4 a bushel. January beans down 7.75 cents at 13.25. The corn market also lower on Wednesday. December corn down 2.5 cents to 5.43 1/2 a bushel. March corn down 2 pennies to 5.58 1/4. July corn down a penny to 5.67 1/2. The wheat market also lower. December wheat down 8.5 cents at 7.74 a bushel. The rough rice market sharply lower. November rice down a dime at 15.72 1/2 hundredweight. January rice also down 10 cents to 16.11. Cotton joining the grains lower on Wednesday. December cotton off 262 points at 88.93 per pound. March cotton off 238 points at 91.30. The sugar market steady on Wednesday. November sugar unchanged from the open at 39 cents a pound even. Some farm news coming up right after this.
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3: Well, Congress has passed and sent to the president stopgap funding to keep the lights on at USDA and other departments until December 11th.
6: On this vote, the yeas are 370, the nays are 48.
3: The vote was bipartisan, unlike during two earlier record-long government shutdowns that hit farmers, rural hospitals, TSA agents, veterans, and troops. And the latest stopgap was good news for those who depend upon USDA, according to Missouri Republican Mark Alford.
7: 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It sustains USDA programs our farmers and ranchers depend on.
3: Top Appropriations Democrat Rosa DeLauro called on her side to support the bill after the Senate bill removed provisions Democrats opposed.
8: It freezes a White House budget policy that would make that would take substantial power over federal funding away from the Congress and claim it for the president.
3: Despite that, the White House has backed the final bill to avert a shutdown. I'm Neil Malonson on the Voice of Louisiana Agriculture Radio Network.
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0: Is Batman getting tired showing his age? Well, at least the actor Robert Pattinson is. He says he's filming the Batman Part 2, and it's a lot harder, more physical on him than it was filming the first one. He goes, I'm 40 years old. I'm feeling it more. Robert Pattinson, you got to suck it up. You're playing the part of Batman. You're being Batman. He doesn't get tired. Come on, buddy. Act it out. You got this.
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0: Bellamy Brothers. Hey, it's Michael John. Labor Day coming up. What are you planning to barbecue? I got friends up in Alaska. They make moose burgers. I've never had it. They just send me pictures. I wonder how it tastes. I've had some gator down in Florida on the grill. Yes, I have. How about you? What's the most unusual game you've had on your grill? And does it taste better than just the regular beef? Let me know. I'm always up for trying new things. You know I'm a foodie.
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Mitchell's at work and he hopes when he gets off, he's got time to practice. Big Labor Day weekend's coming up. He hopes he doesn't embarrass himself. He says, please play me some Hank Jr. to help me get through the day faster. You got it. Instant request. And what's he practicing so much for that he hopes he doesn't embarrass himself? Well, that's next.

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Joan and Linda and Victoria and Morgan, they're a sight to see. My old lady said, I know what you're thinking. I said, now, honey, don't you know

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0: Hey, it's Michael John, and Mitchell says when I get off work, I got to practice. What's he talking about with the holiday weekend coming up? He says cornhole. You know, I do good against my buddies, but I actually spent some money and entered a real tournament. I hope I don't embarrass myself. Yeah, that's one of those games sometimes you're doing real good with your friends and family. Maybe you dominate like cornhole, maybe darts, bowling. And then you say, I'm good enough to get into a tournament. You've spent some money to get in it, and boom, you're wiped out quick. Mitchell says, I hope I don't embarrass myself this weekend. Hey, buddy, I'm sending you good vibes. Get it in the hole, cornhole.
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1: Coffee black, cigarette. Start this day like all the rest. First thing every morning that I do is start missing you.

0: Ronnie McDowell for Jeffrey, who heard about Mitchell entering his first paid cornhole tournament to be in it. He wished him the best. He says he thought he was good at poker, beating family and friends. Then he got into a real poker tournament and got wiped out real fast, cleaned out. No money left. He goes, sometimes we think we're better than we are, but it's a competition we're playing. Yeah, we might be able to beat our buddies, but then when we get to that next level where people are semi-pro or pro, look out, it's a whole different ball game. So Jeffrey's wishing Mitchell the best luck. So am I. Send the good vibes. Get those bags in the cornhole. Come on, man. Don't embarrass yourself. You got this.
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0: Oak Ridge Boys for Sammy, short for Samantha. She loves bowling, and she tries to get out there 3-4 times a week with her friends. She does great, and then she entered a bowling tournament, and it was a whole nother level she wasn't ready for. Isn't that wild? We're like weekend warriors. We think we're good, but it really depends who we're playing against, our competition, because then when we go next level, yikes. Sammy, hang in there. Keep throwing that ball. You got that curve on it? Oh, that amazes me. I've never been able to do that, but I love watching when they put that big curve on it and boom, strike. So keep having fun. Knock down those pins, Sammy, and thanks for listening.
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This is Pastor Garrison Griffith from First Baptist Wisner. 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

0: Hey, it's Michael John, and today is National Live Fearless Day, urging individuals to embrace courage and authentic personal growth. This day encourages you to appreciate those who support you and to pursue activities that inspire bravery, from learning new skills to making bold career moves to simply driving home a different way. Try a different route. Start small and you work your way up to new challenges. Yeah, get out of that comfort zone, and it inspires us to live our lives to its fullest. National Live Fearless Day. Love this day. Go for it.
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0: Michael Martin Murphy still taking chances. That is for Jess celebrating a birthday today, and he is sharing it with some incredible actresses and actors. Keanu Reeves is 62 today, Mr. John Wick. But do you remember him from Bill and Ted movies? Yeah, that was funny back in the day. How about Salma Hayek? She's 60 today. Who else is celebrating a birthday? I got more coming up next. Jess says he's celebrating it all month long. The month of September. Jess, it's all about you. Enjoy it. Make it epic, and thanks for listening.
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0: George Jones, the race is on. More celebrities celebrating a birthday today. A lot of athletes celebrating birthdays today. How about Terry Bradshaw, Football Hall of Famer? How about Jimmy Connors, Tennis Hall of Famer? Eric Dickerson, Hall of Famer, football, running back for the Rams? How about Mark Harmon? He played quarterback for UCLA back in the day before he got into acting. And of course, we know them all from NCIS, all celebrating birthdays, like Jess's, who called in a few minutes ago. If you're celebrating today, enjoy it. Blow out the candles. I hope all your birthday wishes come true.
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1949 and went to Detroit working on assembly line. The first year they had me putting wheels on Cadillacs. Every day I'd watch them beauties roll by, and sometimes I'd hang my head and cry, 'cause I always wanted me one that was long and black. 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I'd sneak it out of there in a lunchbox in my hand. 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I'd have me a car worth at least 100 grand.

in with my big lunchbox with help from my friend. I left that day with a lunchbox full of gears. I've never considered myself a thief, but GM wouldn't miss just one little piece, especially if I strung it out over several years. The first day I got me a fuel pump, and the next day I got me an engine and a trunk, then I got me a transmission and all the chrome. The little things I could get in my big lunchbox.

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I could hear everybody laughing for blocks around. But up there at the courthouse, they didn't laugh, 'cause to type it up, it took the whole staff. And when they got through, the

Yeah, Red Rider, this is the Cottonmouth in the Psycho Billy Cadillac. Come on. Haul. This is the Cottonmouth, and negatory on the cost of this machine there, Red Rider. You might say I went right up to the factory and picked it up. It's cheaper that way.

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0: 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Yeah.

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What is one small thing you've been putting off? 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Gonna get more into that next.

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0: Bellamy Brothers. Hey, it's Michael John. I've tried to learn Spanish over and over again, listening to those tapes, and I always just fizzle out, get distracted, never do it. I should just do it. Today's National Live Fearless Day, and it's time to do something you've been putting off. I think I'm going to grind it out. Let's see how much Spanish I can learn by the end of the year. That's what I'd like to do. Or maybe I might try Italian this time. Maybe I'll stick to that more. Have you ever done that? Just like, okay, I'm going to grind it out for the next 6 months or so and see how much I could learn. I think I'm going to try that. So on National Live Fearless Day, that's what I'm going to try. How about you? What's one small thing you've been putting off? Finally do it. Flip the switch today.
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0: Kevin says, you know, also show appreciation today. It's National Live Fearless Day, but definitely show appreciation and thank the friends, family, or mentors who have offered you a support system during challenging times. That's a good thing to do today. If you've already been living fearlessly and trying a new career or a new hobby or just something new, make sure you reach out and thank the friends, family, and mentors who have helped you get there. Great idea, Kevin.
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0: Roseanne Cash for Francine, who says, I actually spoke up today in a meeting. I never speak in a meeting. So National Live Fearless Day, I heard you talking about it. I spoke up today in a meeting. And people were surprised but encouraged. I did. I had a good idea. Good for you, Francine. That's it. Small little thing you've been putting off. Maybe you're nervous about speaking out loud and giving your opinions and ideas in a meeting. You did it today. Congratulations. And of course, thank you for listening.
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2: 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Superior Tire carries all types of tires, including four-wheeler tires. They also do alignments, brakes, and exhaust. Visit them from 7 a.m. to 4 p.m. Monday through Friday and from 7 a.m. to 11 a.m. on Saturday. Great tires and great service is what makes Superior Tire the longest-running tire specialist in Franklin Parish. 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Franklin's own weekly newspaper is the Franklin Sun. Established in 1856, the Franklin Sun is the oldest business in Franklin Parish. Jam-packed with news and events to keep you up to date with all things Franklin Parish. Local sports, news, classifieds, it's all in the Franklin Sun. 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Like the Franklin Sun on Facebook. Franklin Parish's number one weekly newspaper is the Franklin Sun.
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4: Well, life on the farm is kind of laid back. Ain't much an old country boy like me can't hack. It's early to rise, early in a sack. I thank God I'm a country boy. Well, a simple kind of life never did me no harm. Raising me a family and working on the farm. Days are all filled with an easy country charm. Thank God I'm a country boy. Well, I got me a fine wife, I got me old fiddle. When the sun's coming up, I got cakes on the griddle. Life ain't nothing but a funny, funny riddle. Thank God I'm a country boy.

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1: I love watching the games with my friends and my family.
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